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2: 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My name is Senir. I'll be here until 8 o'clock playing the best of Brazilian music for you. And this last version of The Girl from Ipanema was performed by Rafael Rabelo from a CD called Todos os Tons. And for our first set, we are going to hear Rosa Passos, Esperança Spalding, Miúcha, Rita Lee, and Rafael Rabelo. 2910666 with 303 in front of that for suggestions or questions.

0: This is Tree King, host of Mid-Morning Jazz from 10 a.m. to 1 p.m. I'll be filling your ears with a variety of music from musician birthdays to pioneers to the latest releases. My thought of the day, only on Kuvo Jazz 89.3.
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3: 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My name is Senira. I'll be here until 8 o'clock playing the best of Brazilian music for you. And for our next set, you are going to hear Flora Purim, Tribalistas, Doris Monteiro with Lúcio Alves, and Wilson Simonal, Zeca Pagodinho, and Edu da Gaita. 2910666 with 303 in front of that for suggestions or questions.

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4: It is 7 o'clock. 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My name is Senira. I'll be here until 8 o'clock playing the best of Brazilian music for you. And you are going to hear in our next set Mariene de Castro with El Mario, and then Ivete Sangalo and Rosa Passos, Moisés Marques, Vanessa Moreno, Gilberto Gil, and let's see, who, oh, and Tânia Maria. Let's see, yes, that's it. 2910666 with 303 in front of that for suggestions or questions.

0: You know, Mondays usually get a bad rap, so let's make our Monday nights fun. 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Whether you're winding down or just getting started, it's the perfect backdrop for your Monday night.
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9: 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My name is Senira. I'll be here until 8 o'clock playing the best of Brazilian music for you. And for our last set, we are going to, I have here queued Zélia Duncan with Jacques Morelenbaum, Rita Lee, Roberta Sá with Martinho da Vila, Nawa Zete, Badia Saad with Seu Jorge, Jorge Aragão, and Peninha. Let's try to play all of that. If not, next Sunday I'll be back here. Thank you for being there, and have a great week. I will do the same.

Cerveja, café, chocolate, biscoito, salada de fruta, suco de mamão. 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

0: she's embraced topics that sometimes get people in trouble.
1: Blues author Alan Paul.
0: In contemporary America, it's easier and could be seen as smarter on some level for an artist to avoid anything that's going to automatically alienate 40 or 50% of the country. But Shumika has strongly held views on a lot of these things, and she doesn't do that. I view her as a real artist in that regard.
1: Dr. Kernodle says that another aspect of Shumika's presentation is what she calls Shumika's ability to use deception in her music, the same tactic that we hear in Billie Holiday's Strange Fruit.
2: Blood on the leaves and blood at the root.
1: It's that feeling where the music feels like one thing, but the lyrics tell a different story altogether.

0: Jazz Night in America is a production of WBGO, Jazz and Lincoln Center, and NPR Music. This week's episode was written and produced by Alex Arif. The music from Jazz and Lincoln Center was recorded by Rob McCumber. The music from Exit Zero Jazz Festival was recorded in partnership with WRTI by Tyler McClure and mixed by Corey Goldberg. Katie Simon is our senior producer. Thanks to Michael Klein at the Exit Zero Jazz Festival, John Hahn, and Will Kimbrough. I'm Christian McBride.
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9: 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This is a purpose.
10: The Vanguard floor breeds dust and scotch. Three spines bending into a single wish. Scotty's bass is not a rhythm machine. It's a throat, a lung, a bird climbing the ladder of Bill's left hand. Then, the black asphalt highway outside Geneva. A sudden flash of metal. The line snaps. The lung collapses. Silence became Bill's heaviest chord. For months, the keys stayed cold.

deeply inside the melody that he burst out the other side into the cosmos. Flamenco sketches drawn on water. Decades later, under the Denver sky at Elitch's, the Ferris wheel spinning neon circles in the dark. Marty keeping time against the summer air, Eddie's fingers dancing like lightning on wood. The wisdom was truly formed by then, and now perched over 88 white and black teeth, staring into the dark, seeing what others could only hope to hear. With Tony, it was pure, unadorned truth. No drums to hide behind, just a voice and a wire, spinning out elegance of the heartbreak. He breathed the air we breathe. Every modern chord is a drop of his ink. When finally he slipped away, the world grew less harmonic, left to wander in the cold, remembering the man who turned sorrow into the truest architecture of beauty.

0: That was John McLaughlin from his album Time Remembered, Bill Evans' tune, Turn Out the Stars. Bill Evans before that with Toots Thielemans from the album Affinity, a 1970 Warner Brothers issue. We heard Snow Peas, the real popular one on that album. Started off with Tony Bennett and Bill together, Bill Evans, if I'm on a first-name basis. Some Other Time, the Compton Green joint there. And I'll say it, my favorite song maybe of all time, at least with lyrics. We'll hear the other one tonight. Yeah, well, welcome to It Is the Night Side. And first off, it was nice meeting so very many of you last night at Live at the Vineyards. It was a lot of fun, and I really am happy to know you all, to have put a face, you know, to the texts or the phone calls. And same for you. Hey, it was just a lot of fun. And Etienne Charles, wow, what an exciting show that was. Anyway, we continue. Bill Evans, born on this day. What was the year? I should know this. In 1929 in Plainfield, New Jersey, and passed away September 15th, 1980. Way too young, at the age of 51. Bill Evans. So this being his birthday, you can rest assured I'm going to play a lot of Bill Evans. So it might be kind of mellow. It is also the birthday of Al Hibbler, and we're going to hear him next after these words. The great Ellington singer. My favorite album, though, was A Meeting of the Times, one of my favorites, with Rahsaan Roland Kirk and Al Hibbler together. We'll play some of that. It's also Mal Waldron's birthday today, known as Billie Holiday's accompanist, but a fine jazz man in his own right. We'll hear some of that coming, too. But a lot of Bill Evans, or music written by Bill. I'm not going to let it all be beautiful. He did a lot of stuff, so we'll be all over the map with him. Okay, all right. The notable things that Bill Evans did was, the blueprint for modal jazz that he did when he was working on the Monolith, Kind of Blue with Miles, and then the trio innovation with Paul Modian and Scott LaFaro. Working out the traditional jazz trio into something else entirely. And won 7 Grammys, 31 nominations, and posthumously awarded with the, honored with the Grammy Lifetime Achievement Award. He's a very quiet revolutionary. And like Miles said, his piano was like crystal notes or sparkling water cascading down from some clear waterfall. Well, there's that, and just dead pretty stuff, but more to it than that. So, as you will hear, okay? Let me hear from you. 303-291-0666. I have talked enough. We got some words, and we're into it.
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3: And so, ladies and gentlemen, you become part of the scene.

the Needle on the Record by Lori Gomez. No future for you beyond this bridge of sighs. Dharma lies. There is no karma police because there is no karma. No eternal return. No reincarnation. No ticket, no laundry. Set the cycle to spin. Nobody loses. Nobody wins. Now is all we have. This now, which is only the when of the then. When is yesterday's tomorrow, and tomorrow's yesterday. Today is the dream of the Red Chamber. Jia Xu Shen, Xi Zhen, Yi Ya, Wu Wei Yo Chu Yu, Hua Wu. Truth becomes fiction when the fiction's true. Real becomes not real when the unreal's real. A Charlie Chaplin dance in a San Francisco saloon. Two forks, two rolls, and a face full of gold dust. When will I see you again? Let the last time be the first. No, flip that. Reverse it. Every end is another means. Neskador Hayapo. Life's a miracle. Roll the dice, spin the dreidel, rock the kasbah, dig another trench in the hadal zone. The earth laughs in flowers and dreams in clouds. Our days are getting shorter. In 2004, Sumatra Adaman's earthquake altered the earth's rotation, shortening the day by 2.68 microseconds. Tohoku Oki's earthquake shifted the Earth's axis between 10 centimeters and 25 centimeters, shortening the day another 1.8 microseconds. We're tilting our world faster, faster, pussycat. Kill, kill. Unscrew your Rubik's Cube brain and play Twister with that. Throw any frisbee hard enough and watch it boomerang back. I'll still chase after it, watching out for the signs as I do. Do not drink the recycled water. But I don't mind. It pumps, this heart of mine, humping away like a flea-bitten dog on a stranger's leg, heedless and happy. The dog smile that doesn't bear its canines. The one that dreams of chasing rabbits and eating juicy cow thigh bones. What do butchers do with those thigh bones anyway? Just one would make any dog's day. But you're not just any dog, or just any stranger. Still, I'd loosen my collar, scratch my fleas, smile, and pump away. Humanity scores another bagel, the big O. Not a splooge on its gum face, absolute zero, like Nero, burning his fiddle, while Rome played ring around the collar with a pocket full of posies, sans papal dispensation. You can only feed so many Christians to the lions. Even lions get tired of eating the same vanilla wafers. Maybe they'd like some sushi. If a pope shits in the woods, would a bear care? Only if his name is Yogi. Then it's deja vu, all never again. Ashes, ashes, and Mount Vesuvius throws down to another Kim Jong-un Toontown show tune. Stupidity should be painful, but we're all comfortably numb. You are more likely to slip in your bathtub and crack your head after you've pickled your liver than die in a plane crash, but you should still stow your tray and put your seat in the locked and upright position before takeoff. I'd love to strap you in. Oh, this static cling is so fucking boring. Hiss, hiss, rich, poor, hiss, hiss. Black, white, hiss, hiss, young, old, hiss, hiss, patriarchy, matriarchy, hiss, hiss.
Islamist, atheist, who gives a shit? Fame, shame, blame, maim the game without a name, the orange flame of a peacock in flight. Shadow and sunlight are both the same. These are all false polarities. There's only one truth, tolling its bell with finality.

0: All right. A little extra Rahsaan Roland Kirk and Al Hibbler there. Apologies about Lori Gomez. That one snuck by me. Anyway, yeah, we'll edit that and rerun it again, you know? So, I'm looking at the next piece, and I edited that one, so I'm happy about that. I hate doing that, but, you know, it is FCC regs, and it's a radio, and that's why we have the disclaimer. Anyway, moving on. We are celebrating Bill Evans throughout, and the next set is going to be about that right after these words. Let me hear from you. 291-0666, 303-291-0666.
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5: Flamenco Sketches. We were driving up a windy sort of street, up and past these beautiful homes. We were in the hills overlooking L.A. We were listening to Kind of Blue. We were listening to Flamenco Sketches, screeching tires and cliffs and sh**. CD gets into your heartbeat, and we're on Mulholland. Views for days. L.A., the valley, L.A., the valley. A row of cool houses. It had a smell, too. If L.A. could ever be fragrant, it was right here. It was warm. Asphalt and jasmine. The wind was kind. Big moon and stars and sh**. And Miles. It was his 16, and he was taking it. We were high. Just everything. Are we really in this city? It's so hard to believe. Everything's beautiful at night. At night, L.A. looks good. Yeah, everything. Keep on driving car, rest your head back just a little, 'cause Bill Evans got this touch. Plink, plunk, plunk, plink. The top was down and perfect for it. Heading west, just past Coldwater, great little racy turns and hillsides, rows of them. He knew of a dirt road that hung on a hill, and when you stopped dead center, the view looked like Pali Highway lookout in Oahu. Where were we? You're not gonna tell me it was under my nose all this time. I won't get excited about this city. Geez, it's pretty at night. At night, L.A. looks good. From right here, awesome. Back up, pull out, down the dirt road, go left. You're back on the highway. Hold it, stop, let the motorcycles pass. Sh**, they were going fast. I heard them laughing. Get on, car, cruise, it's Miles. It's so sweet, forget it. Someone's scatting inside my brain. No, it ain't on the track. Someone's scatting. The backseat hears it too, 'cause I can see his lips moving. Go lips, that's right. Let it go. Bodo dwe, dida, dida, dida, bodo dwe. And he gives it over to Coltrane. Trains are a runaway. It's not that late. Go car, ain't nothing at home to compare to this moment, this time, this time. Everyone at home is sleeping. I don't think they need me right now. No, it's not that late. Drive on, down Beverly Glen. Down, down, down to Sunset, left again, into the freak show. Long line at B of A, long f***ing line at 2 in the morning. But the women have all got these legs. They look beautiful because the night says so. And the smell is Ciara on nylons and spikes and sh**. This night, we moved into Stanley Jordan, a few of my favorite things, so easy to listen to. And Sonny, finger-plucking bass lines on a guitar, and the rhythm, plink, plunk, plunk, plink, lightly, staccato. In my head, Phoebe Snow, I don't want the night to end. So turn right on Fairfax and tell me what you know about this Flamenco Sketches. It's a 6/8/12 measures blue form, just a few modal changes with Miles' free melodic conception. What? The way he describes it is music. Go Lips, backseat driving my heartbeat with that scat. I have got to get a CD player. And I think Canner's is too bright for this night, so go left on Melrose. Mannequins and funky stores and shit. Johnny Rockets, two American 50 shit. I'm not even hungry. Can't we just drive? Go left on La Brea, all the way back to the hills. I don't want to be in this shit. I want to love it from way up there. From way up there, I love it. La Brea, up, turn right on the first block past Franklin. I want to hear the cannonball. Go left on Outpost, it hits Mulholland again. Oh, put on Kind of Blue. Put on Flamenco Sketches.

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0: Hey, greetings, everybody. Welcome to the second hour of The Night Side. And as you have surmised by listening by now, we're celebrating Bill Evans on his birthday. We played some Al Waldron, and we played some Al Hibbler, too. But we got more to come. We're going to hear a poem by Pete Brown for Bill Evans, poem for Bill Evans, ostensibly. Then we're going to hear Bill with Toots Thielemans. From their album Affinity, we're going to hear Blue and Green. I thought I'd go with that version. And then at Montrose, Someday My Prince Will Come, and then working with Cannonball Adderley from Know What I Mean. So that's, you know, there's so much different stuff he did. I'm not worried about getting redundant and redundantly redundant. So we're going to play that and keep on going. Let me hear from you, 303-291-0666. It's The Night Side on Kubo Jazz Community, Culture, and Music.
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3: Little men who lose even their deaths in the big towns, whose worlds tumble down at the drop of a hat, who float through fogs and are sometimes seen lucky to be caressing the ghost of a tune.

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Day's night, nights become day. To work, to light. Disappearances down long lost alleys. Or loud the traffic, small the shriek of men trapped between the wall and all there is to play for and to run away for.

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And somewhere in the dark, the wicked, wicked witch-like sisters.

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2: All right. Well, I should mention the last thing we've been playing a lot of Bill Evans. I can just say Bill Evans, Bill Evans, Bill Evans. Check out the playlist. I'm keeping it up to date there and everything. Who cares? Cannonball Adderley and Bill Evans from the album. Know What I Mean? That was Who Cares? Take 5 of that version of it. And that was the one, I tell you what, right? Coming up, we're going to hear from Bill. I thought I was going to do that back-to-back. I changed my mind, I guess. Going to play one with Jim Hall from his album Intermodulation. And then previous to that, we're going to one from Conversations With Myself. Fascinating concept that he did there. He had 3 pianos. Well, it was probably just 1. But he dubbed 3 times. Put one on the left and one on the right and one down in the middle. And so he had, you know, it's called Conversations With Myself for a reason. There's 2 other bills. So, well, we got bills to pay.

0: You're listening to The Night Side on Kubo Jazz, and it is all about Bill Evans tonight on his birthday, although we played some Al Hibbler, too, on his birthday, and some Mal Waldron. We probably got some more Mal in store. But right now, we're going to feature an interview with George Klaban. Bill Evans and George Klaban talking about Scott LaFaro, and then we're going to play something from Sunday at the Village Vanguard, the historic album. Here they are, and I always thought it was Paul Motion, but Bill calls him Paul Modian, so that guy's an expert. So I'm going to have to change the way I've been mispronouncing it. We're going to hear from Bill Evans, unless he was fooling around or something, and then Gloria's Step from Sunday at the Village Vanguard. Bill talking about Scott LaFaro right here on The Night Side.
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2: Let's see, my first meeting with Scott was at a rehearsal of Chet Baker's, I guess about 3 years before I met him again, and then we got together with the trio, and we were playing some rather strange music for what you would think of Chet Baker, at least. And I remember I was very impressed with Scott at that time for having a very long and a long tone in his time and the depth of his tone, everything. I never forgot him. And he impressed me as a very large person. It's a funny thing because when I got to know him, the more I realized that he wasn't as large physically as I had thought at my first impression, but because of the way he played the bass and the sound he got and everything, for some reason I felt that he was a large person, and he wasn't that large physically. But that was the first time I met him. Following that, I met him, I believe he sat in at the Composer when I had a trio there for a while, I believe. And here I heard this tremendous talent that was trying to do everything at once. He was overplaying his instrument. He was trying to let out so much at once that he wasn't really getting anything together in any organized way. It was just bubbling over. Everything was bubbling out and you know, it was just too much. He was falling over himself and tripping over himself, you know, with the intensity of trying to get out what he wanted to get out. But you could definitely hear what was there. And I think any perceptive person that had musical ears knew that this was a very unique and exceptional talent. Following that, he was working near where I worked when I worked at Basin Street East opposite Benny Goodman at one time, and at that time I had just begun my own trio with Jimmy Garrison and Kenny Dennis, and because of conditions on the job, that trio broke up, and by the end of the job, Scott had come into the job and expressed an interest in building and developing as a trio, which is the thing that we needed. We needed to have people that were interested in each other so that we could spend a year or 2 years just growing without any, you know, verbal ambitions, just allowing the music to grow and allowing our talents to merge in a very natural way. So he expressed that interest, and Paul Modian, who I had known through other jobs and so forth, was also on that job, and he was interested, and that's what happened. And we went from there, and it was rather a struggle for a couple of years. We didn't get too much work, but the trio did develop amazingly, because even our first record, which was made, I think, only after about 5 weeks' work with the trio, you'll hear interplay, that is the Portrait in Jazz record on Riverside. You hear a type of interplay and things which we discovered, and I've discovered in the record, which are surprising to me today after such a short time together.

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3: Gonna really do a cool one for you. How about a nice hand, everybody together?
4: Those 2 weeks at the Vanguard, we definitely had arrived at something. Every set was satisfying during those 2 weeks, which was something we had never experienced during the 2.5 years that, or 3 years that we had played together. And I would say that the what you hear on those records are at least the minimum standard of those 2 weeks. We were quite dissatisfied, and yet when we heard the tapes, we were quite excited because we heard that there was a lot happening. But during those 2 weeks, we had some really marvelous moments, and I'm so grateful that that we did record them, because Scott has heard to good advantage on those records, I think.
5: He certainly is.
4: That's the marvelous thing about a true group, because a true group grows together in a sympathetic way musically, to the point where the music exists at a level which is not at a level of awareness of the musicians themselves. The Explorations album, for instance, I wasn't going to release. We had a very, very bad feeling within the group that night. For reasons which I won't bother to explain now, but we were very independent of each other, yet the music itself was in sympathy. And you can hear all of this, and I've learned to love that album, even though I felt at the time we made it that I wouldn't release it, because I felt that it just wasn't nothing happening.
5: Would that be partly because you can't listen to the overall sound while you're playing? It's sort of impossible to completely hear everything as a whole, and also to concentrate on what you want to say personally.
4: It's just such a complex relationship, and such a quick relationship, and it passes moment by moment by moment. So, you know, that no one could be aware of it and manage it. Therefore, it has to exist at a deeper level, at a level of unconscious ability. And you build this ability through years and years and years of dedicating yourself, through hours and hours every day of dedicating yourself to this particular art.

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4: One of the things that breaks me up when I go to a jazz club, I go to a jazz club first to hear the music, but second of all, and this is a very important reason,

There's another side to New York City, where everybody is very sedity and much too discreet to even be seen too often out in the street. Nobody would ever think of it as the Beauty and the Beast side, not the East side.

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8: All right. Well, we heard that... The East Side Medley from George Russell. John Hendricks on there. And, of course, handling the piano work was none other than Bill Evans himself there. Okay, back into it. We're going to hear from Quintessence, then the new Jazz Conceptions, and then Interplay from Bill Evans, and one more from, do you know what I mean? I think I'll be able to get all that in here. So we celebrate Bill Evans on his birthday. And we've celebrated, done some Mal Waldron back then and Al Hibbler as well. But, yeah, the bigger catalog, right? You know. Anyway, we're going to hear Sweet Dulcinea Blue. Got to tell you, I don't usually do this, but the lineup, okay? You got Ray Brown. Was it Philly Joe Jones was on the drums? Man, I mean, it's crazy who's on here. Well, anyway, Quintessence, all the good people on that. I'll get back to it.
9: The feeling, the rhythm, and the swinging feel.
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4: Okay. Well, I got to bounce. We're coming up on the midnight hour. So I'm going to take it out with one of the most pretty songs ever. And it wasn't written by Bill Evans. It was written for Bill Evans by Pat Metheny and Lyle Mays from the album As Falls Wichita, So Falls Wichita Falls. Easy for me to say. We're going to hear one called September 15th. So named because that's the day that Bill left the planet and left all this great music in our midst. We have been playing it tonight. I'm glad you had a chance to listen. Everybody's been very kind, texting in and stuff like that. Let's see. We heard from Miss Linda. We heard, who was this? Sometimes I don't get a name, but thank you so much for your kind words. Really, and then I will see you out at the block party. A lot of people saying, are you going to be at the block party? Well, yes, I will be there. Want to shout out to Allison, to Susan. And some other folks. Oh, you know, couldn't hurt. Leave your name so I know who you are. Anyway, a bunch of people reaching out. So thank you all for listening and our celebration. Bill Evans' tribute. From Pat Metheny and Lyle Mays. I miss that songwriting team. September 15th. Remember, be kind. Be kind to each other because you don't know what's going on down where the spirit meets the bone. I'm sitting in for Kim tomorrow. We'll see you then.

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Singer, songwriter, musician Sasha Dobson, multifaceted, straddled the lines between jazz and roots music for two decades, and now has evolved into a singer-songwriter and belies her parental jazz upbringing. Her father, Smith Dobson, played for two decades with Bobby Hutcherson, as well as Art Pepper and Red Holloway. And her mother was the acclaimed vocalist Gail Dobson. So jazz is in her soul, in her heart, in her DNA, as you heard on her rendition of Softly as in a Morning Sunrise from her recording Girl Talk, featuring Mr. Peter Bernstein on guitar. Thank you so much for joining me. You with D. Alexander. More music coming up just for you, so please stay with me.

Recorded live January 5th, 6th, and 7th, 2018 at Smoke in New York City. That's Mr. Harold Mayburn. Mayburn plays Coltrane. With Vincent Herring on alto, Eric Alexander tenor, Steve Davis trombone, John Weber bass, Joe Farnsworth drums, and of course, Harold Mayburn on piano. We heard Dahomey Dance. And before that, we heard the title track from Denise Donatelli's recording, Whistling in the Dark, the music of Burt Bacharach. Started things off with drummer Tom Cohen from his recording, My Take, with the G.G. Grice composition, Minority, with Joey DeFrancesco on Hammond B3 and Tim Warfield on tenor. And let's continue on with Branford Marsalis from Upward Spiral with the voice of Kurt Elling on Blue Gardenia.

Charles Mingus with his composition, Duke Ellington's Sound of Love, with Jackie Paris on vocals, Marcus Belgrave on trumpet, as well as Don Pullen on piano, Danny Richmond on drums, and Jack Walrath also on trumpet on that piece. And before that, we heard a solo rendition of Spring Can Really Hang You Up the Most with Bobby Timmons on piano. Here's the Chicago Soul Jazz Collective from It Takes a Spark to Start a Fire. God Bless the Patient Teacher.

Born in Athens, Greece, based in New York, guitarist Giorgio Nazzles from his recording Symposium for Peace. We heard the composition Back to Life. He's supported by Harvey S. on bass and Joe Abba on drums. Thank you so much for listening. You're with D. Alexander. Happy to be here with you. Until we are together again, please take care of yourself. You're with D. Alexander, and this is Jazz.

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Nicole Glover tenor, George Cables piano, Daniel Duke bass, and Nick Cacioppo on drums. We heard her composition, Hive Queen, from her recording, Strange Lands. How are you feeling? I hope that you are well. I am feeling so fantastic and happy to be here with you. More music coming up. You're with D. Alexander. This is Jazz.

Louis Hayes on drums from his recording Crisis, and we heard a Lee Morgan composition, Desert Moonlight, with Abraham Burton on tenor, Steve Nelson vibes, David Hazeltine piano, Desron Douglas bass. And before that, we heard from Buddy Montgomery and his trio, Wes Montgomery's brother, and from the recording entitled Here Again on Sharp Nine Records. We heard the composition, Aki's Blues. And right before that, so many people referred to her as the baby. Nancy Wilson and the classic recording she did with Cannonball Adderley, The Masquerade is Over. Let's keep the music going with Mr. Gregory Porter, No Love Dying.

Melissa Aldana from her recording and the title track, 12 Stars. And you've heard this music right here with me, D. Alexander, and this is Jazz.

Steve Slagle from his recording Ballads Into the Heart Of, and that particular composition, The Four Margarets, which I can identify with because my mother and grandmother's name's Margaret. Very beautiful. Richard Sussman on synth orchestration and drum programming on that piece. Steve Slagle on saxophone. And before that, we heard from Emmanuel Wilkins from his recording, The Seventh Hand. We heard Lighthouse. Let's keep the music going with Lonnie Liston Smith and the Cosmic Echoes from the recording Expansions, and paying homage to Lonnie Liston Smith's brother, Donald Smith, who was the vocalist with the group, who recently made his transition. Let's take a listen to Peace with the voice of Donald Smith.

Roy Hargrove from Earfood, Gerald Clayton on piano, Danton Bowler on bass, Justin Robinson alto, Montez Coleman on drums. And we heard the composition, one of Hargrove's, Style. And before that, we heard from Sonny Stitt with his rendition of It's Magic, Don Patterson on Hammond B3, Billy Pierce on drums. Thank you for joining me. You're with D. Alexander, and this is Jazz.

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The album is called Jaderized for the legendary vibist Cal Jader from vibist Dave Samuels. Dave Samuels with a tune there called Bocce, along with Dave Valentine on flute and Steve Kahn on guitar. It'll open this hour of jazz for us. Hi, I'm your host, John Hill.

the vibist Mike Manieri from his album Wanderlust with a tune called Flying Colors, along with Don Grolnick on keys, Steve Kahn was the guitarist, bassist Marcus Miller, and drummer Peter Erskine, Mike Manieri. Ahead of that, trumpeter Theo Croker from his album Star People Nation, that was a tune titled Just Let It Ride. Trumpeter Theo Croker, along with saxophonist Irwin Hall, pianist Michael King. It was Eric Wheeler on bass and Casa Overall on drums. And we began that set with the Lunar Octet. Convergence is the name of the album for the Lunar Octet. The tune was Mombasa, a tune written by the saxophonist Steve Hiltner. Trumpeter with the Lunar Octet, Brandon Cooper. Paul Vornhagen on tenor saxophone. Sam Clark was the guitarist, with pianist Keaton Royer, Jeff Dalton on bass, John Krosnick was the drummer, Aaron Kaufman on congas and bongos, and Olman Piedra on percussion. The Lunar Octet from the album Convergence to open the set. We're listening to jazz. I'm John Hill. From the Black Art Jazz Collective album Ascension, this is Jeremy Pelt's No Words Needed.

Music performed by drummer Jeff Hamilton's trio from a disc titled Live from San Pedro, Poinciana, with Tamir Hindelman at the piano and Christoph Luthi on bass. Before that, it was clarinetist Evan Arntzen from an album titled Counter Melody. The song was counterintuitive, written by one of the trumpet players, John Eric Kelso. Mike Davis also plays trumpet on the album, with Charlie Holleran on trombone, Arnt Arntzen on guitar, Dalton Ridenour was the pianist, Tal Ronan on bass, and the drummer, Mark McLean. Vocalist Catherine Russell pops in for a couple of numbers, too. Evan Arntzen, the album Counter Melody. And we began that set with vocalist, trumpeter, Chet Baker. Time After Time from the album My Funny Valentine. Chet Baker with Russ Freeman at the piano, Carson Smith on bass, and Bob Neal was the drummer. I'm John Hill. We're listening to jazz.

Horace Silver's Nika's Dream, performed by Walter White. Trumpeter Walter White, one of those high note trumpeters in the school of Maynard Ferguson, Cat Anderson, Snooky Young. Walter White with an arrangement that was originally written for the Maynard Ferguson band, but didn't make it onto the last record by Maynard. The tune Nika's Dream. Walter White there along with Conrad Herwig on trombone. Graham Hawthorne was the drummer with Pablo Bautista on percussion. Comes from an album titled BBXL, which I take to mean Big Band, Extra Large. The band also includes saxophonist Alex Foster, along with Rick Margitza, trombonist Michael Dees. Great album for Walter White. And we began that set with a great band called Monkestra, led by pianist John Beasley, taking the music of Thelonious Monk and creating some very imaginative big band arrangements from the album John Beasley Presents Monkestra, Volume 2, Ruby, My Dear. Well, actually, the original Monk tune was Ruby, My Dear. With words by Sally Swisher, it becomes Dear Ruby with the added vocal of Diane Reeves. I'm John Hill. Thanks for joining me for Jazz This Hour. I'll see you later. Here's pianist John Beasley with Thelonious Monk's Skippy.

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Between Sea and Sky from violinist Jean-Luc Ponty, recorded live at Detroit's Shane Park on the River, opening this hour of Jazz Force. Hi, I'm your host, John Hill.

Dave Lambert, John Hendricks, and Annie Ross. Lambert, Hendricks, and Ross with the tune Cloudburst. That comes from their album Everybody's Boppin'. And we heard from Wayne Shorter ahead of that. Saxophonist Wayne Shorter with the Jazz at Lincoln Center Orchestra playing the music of Wayne Shorter. That was a tune called Mama G by Wayne. With Elliot Mason on trombone, Dan Nimmer was the pianist, Carlos Enriquez on bass, and Ali Jackson was the drummer. Mama G from Wayne Shorter and the Jazz at Lincoln Center Orchestra. We're listening to jazz. I'm John Hill. Pianist Bill O'Connell from his album Jazz Latin with

A McCoy Tyner tune titled Blues for Ball, performed by guitarist Steve Kahn. Steve Kahn with John Patitucci on bass, Jack DeJohnette was the drummer, and Manolo Badrena on percussion. Steve Kahn from his album Borrowed Time. Before it, it was saxophonist Ray Blue with a tune written by the saxophonist George Coleman titled Amsterdam After Dark, with Sharp Radway at the piano, guitarist Jeff Barone, bassist Essiet Alcon Essiet, and drummer Steve Johns, with trombonist Ron Wilkins, Ray Blue from Work. And we began the set with music from an album titled The Queen in Waiting. Aretha Franklin accompanying herself at the piano on a Ray Charles tune titled Hard Times. The Queen in Waiting is a nice compilation of her work for Columbia Records before she really made her mark on the pop charts, with liner notes by Nikki Giovanni and David Ritz, who writes that at one time, Aretha became a hot item on the jazz circuit, sharing bills at New York's Village Vanguard with John Coltrane, Charles Mingus, and Horace Silver, backed up by accompanists like Ray Bryant, Teddy Harris, and Ellis Larkins. However, in the studio, the decision was made to go mainstream, so she was paired with popular producers of the time and those big orchestrations. Aretha Franklin, The Queen in Waiting, to start that set. We're listening to jazz

That was a Horace Silver tune titled West Indian Flower. It's from an album called Tangerine Rhapsody by the drummer Schnorr Kirk and his quartet. That was Stephen Riley on saxophone, Magnus Hjorth at the piano, Anders Fjellstad was the bassist. And from Chick Corea and his trio, the album Trilogy 2, that was All Blues with pianist Chick Corea, bassist Christian McBride, and drummer Brian Blade, recorded during their 2016 tour. I'm John Hill. Thanks for joining me for this hour of jazz. I'll see you later. From bassist Charlie Hayden's Quartet West, the title track, Always Say Goodbye.

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Peter Zach on piano, Mike Karn on bass, and Steve Fittick on drums. Hello there and welcome. You're listening to Jazz with Dave Schwann. Great as always to have you with us, and thank you for your support of the great American music we call jazz. Guitarist Randy Napoleon is up next from his recording Rust Belt Roots, and music by another guitarist, Grant Green. Here is Jean de Fleur.

What a great straight-ahead tune from the great guitarist Grant Green, Jean Dufleur, and done here so very well by guitarist Randy Napoleon from his recording Rust Belt Roots. Randy paying tribute to his Midwestern roots on this recording. He's joined by Rick Rowe on piano here, Paul Keller on bass, and Sean Dobbins on drums. You're listening to Jazz with Dave Schwann and guitarist Peter Bernstein up next from his recording What Comes Next and a straight-ahead blues, Blood Wolf Moon Blues.

Guitarist Peter Bernstein with his tune Blood Wolf Moon Blues. It's from his recording What Comes Next. Peter on guitar, Sullivan Fortner on piano, Peter Washington on bass, and Joe Farnsworth on drums. Why the title Blood Wolf Moon Blues, you ask? Well, Peter explains in the booklet here to this recording. He writes that he was in Los Angeles on January 20th, 2019, the 90th birthday of the great drummer Jimmy Cobb. Peter writes that there was a crazy full moon that night happening very rarely called a Blood Wolf Moon. And when he called Jimmy, he remembered the fact that the Blood Wolf Moon was out on his 90th birthday. So he wrote the tune with the name Blood Wolf Moon Blues. And they happened to play it together on Jimmy Cobb's last recording date for Smoke Sessions Records in December of 2019. And, of course, it's available on Peter's recording on the Smoke Sessions label, What Comes Next? Blood Wolf Moon Blues from Peter Bernstein. 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

I could listen to that all day and all night and never get tired of it. That is the opening cut to the album Street of Dreams from Bill Charlap and his trio. The music, of course, by Dave Brubeck. His tribute to Duke Ellington called The Duke. Bill at the piano here, Peter Washington on bass, Kenny Washington on drums. If you do not have this recording, get it. It is wonderful. You're listening to Jazz with Dave Schwann. Wonderful to have you with us. Please stay with us. We have a lot more jazz to come. Here is pianist Rich Pellegrin.

One of 30 improvisations on the recording called Passage from pianist Rich Pellegrin, we heard improvisation 4 from set number 1. We have pianist Sean Fife and his quartet up next from their recording Late Night and a tune called Little Pants.

Sean Fife and the Quartet with a tune called Little Pants from their recording Late Night, Sean at the piano, and Sam Kermeyer on guitar with Adrian Vedade on bass and Andre White on drums. You're listening to Jazz with Dave Schwann, for which we thank you once again, and happy to present trombonist Matt Haviland. This is from his recording Something to Say, and Matt is joined by David Kikoski on piano, Ugana Okegwo, the bassist, and Jonathan Blake on drums for a Cole Porter tune, Get Out of Town.

trombonist Matt Havilland with a beautiful version of the Cole Porter tune, Get Out of Town. It's from his recording, Something to Say. And Matt joined there by David Kokoski on piano, Ugana Okegwo on bass, Jonathan Blake on drums. Vincent Herring is a guest artist also on this CD. In addition to Mark Gross on tenor sax and Bill Mobley on trumpet, all getting together on Matt's recording, Something to Say. We say this. You're listening to Jazz with Dave Schwann, and we thank you again for that. Bobby Watson and New Horizon up next. This is from their recording called Keeping It Real, a tune by Bobby. It's called My Song. Bobby is here on alto sax, and we also have Josh Evans on trumpet, Victor Gould on piano, Curtis Lundy is the bassist, and Victor Jones on drums. Bobby Watson and New Horizon with My Song.

And there is Bobby Watson and his group New Horizon with his tune called My Song. And it's from the recording Keeping It Real. Bobby is joined by Josh Evans on trumpet, Victor Gould on piano, Curtis Lundy on bass, Victor Jones on drums, and Bobby on alto sax. We thank you so much for joining us this hour and hope you enjoyed all the great American music we call jazz. Dave Schwann finishing up with trumpeter Carl Saunders from his recording Jazz Trumpet and Pick Yourself Up.

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That's the Billy Taylor Trio from 1960 with Poinciana. Obviously a different take and a different interpretation of Poinciana from the one made famous by Ahmad Jamal, but nonetheless great to listen to. Billy Taylor on piano, Earl May on bass, Kenny Dennis on drums from the album called One for Fun.

Typically, we hear Naima done very slowly and very eloquently, but in this case, an up-tempo version of the great tune Naima by John Coltrane. It works very well in that tempo, doesn't it? Harold Mayburn at the piano, Vincent Herring on alto sax, Eric Alexander on tenor, Steve Davis trombone, John Weber bass, and Joe Farnsworth on drums. Harold Mayburn and his sextet. From the recording, Mayburn plays Coltrane. Sets done at Smoke in New York City in January of 2018. You're listening to Jazz with Dave Schwann and Eddie Henderson up next. His quintet featuring Donald Harrison on alto sax, Kenny Barron on piano, Gerald Cannon, the bassist, Mike Clark on drums. From the recording Shuffle and Deal, of course, Eddie Henderson on trumpet. Here's music by Kenny Barron, Cook's Bay.

Kenny Barron's music, a tune called Cook's Bay. And we heard Kenny at the piano, part of Eddie Henderson's quintet on the recording Shuffle and Deal. Eddie on trumpet, of course. We heard Donald Harrison on alto sax, Gerald Cannon, the bassist, Mike Clark on drums, the composer at the piano, Kenny Barron. You're listening to Jazz with Dave Schwann, and we take things down a little bit more now with the Kyle Ash Organ Trio. Kyle is on guitar, Pete Benson is the organist, with George Flutis on drums from their recording called Five Down Blues, and a tune by Kyle called Dig Deep.

0: A soulful tune from Kyle Ash. It's called Dig Deep, and it is included on the recording Five Down Blues from the Kyle Ash Organ Trio. Kyle is the guitarist, Pete Benson is the organist on the Hammond organ, and George Flutis on drums. You're listening to Jazz with Dave Schwann, and our thanks once again for doing so. Please stay with us. We have a lot more jazz to come.
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1: Mose Allison's unmistakable voice with "Hey, Good Lookin', What You Got Cookin'?" The Hank Williams classic tune. That's from a recording called V8 Ford Blues. And along with Mose Allison, piano and vocals, Aaron Bell bass, Ossie Johnson on drums. Guitarist Dave Stryker is up next with the WDR Big Band, Bob Mincer conducting. This is from the recording Blue Soul and a tune by Dave called Shadowboxing.

Dave Stryker on guitar with the WDR Big Band based in Cologne, Germany, and Bob Mintzer out front conducting. A tune by Dave Stryker there called Shadowboxing from the recording Blue Soul. And we heard Dave on guitar, of course, Paul Heller soloing on tenor sax, and Hans Decker on drums. You're listening to Jazz with Dave Schwann and another big band for you, the Bill Warfield Big Band, from their recording called For Lou, dedicated to the great trumpeter Lou Soloff. Here is Dave Brubeck's In Your Own Sweet Way.

Bill Warfield's great arrangement of the Dave Brubeck classic In Your Own Sweet Way. We heard the Bill Warfield Big Band also from their recording for Lou, soloing Ted Rosenthal on piano and Matt Haviland on trombone. Here's the Jeff Hamilton Trio from their recording Catch Me If You Can, and a piece of music composed by someone who was a teacher and mentor to Jeff Hamilton, the drummer John Von Olen. Here is The Pond.

drummer Jeff Hamilton and his trio, with music by the drummer John Von Olen, who was a teacher and friend to Jeff. The tune called The Pond. That's from the recording Catch Me If You Can. Jeff on drums, Tamir Hendelman piano, and John Hamar on bass. Let's pick up the tempo with one more big band. Here's Christian McBride.

That band delivers each and every time. Wow. Christian McBride and his big band with Milestones. It's from the Grammy-winning album for Jimmy, Wes, and Oliver. Not only Christian out front on bass with the big band, but Joey DeFrancesco on organ and Mark Whitfield on guitar. Of course, saluting three great musicians, Jimmy Smith, Wes Montgomery, and Oliver Nelson. And before that, the Jeff Hamilton Trio from Catch Me If You Can with The Pond. We thank you so much for joining us this hour and hope you enjoyed all the great American music we call jazz. Dave Schwann finishing up with the Dave Miller Trio from their recording Just Imagine and Charlie Parker's Confirmation.

percussionist Ray Mampilla's version of Flying Home from his recording Good Vibrations. Certainly sounding good there with Ray on percussion, Enrique Fernandez baritone sax, Eddie Martinez piano, Mike Freeman on vibes, Chucho Martinez bass, Bill Elder on drums, and a special guest percussionist, Steve Berrios. Hello there and welcome. You're listening to Jazz. I'm Dave Schwann. Great to have you with us. Always a pleasure to have your company and to bring you the great American music we call jazz. Thanks for joining us. Here's trumpeter Bruce Harris, the title cut to his recording, Sound View.

That's trumpeter Bruce Harris with a salute to the neighborhood in which he was born in South Bronx, New York, the neighborhood called Soundview. That's the name of the cut and the name of the CD also, along with Bruce on trumpet, Sullivan Fortner on piano, David Wong on bass, and Aaron Kimmel on drums. You're listening to Jazz with Dave Schwann and pianist Isaiah J. Thompson. His salute to the music of Buddy Montgomery, brother of Wes Montgomery. Here is 1,000 Rainbows.

That's a nice tune. It's by Buddy Montgomery. It's called 1,000 Rainbows, and it is from the CD Isaiah J. Thompson plays the music of Buddy Montgomery. We heard Isaiah on the piano, Philip Norris on bass, and Willie Jones III on drums. Thank you again for joining us. Dave Schwann here. You're listening to the great American music we call jazz. And we have harmonica virtuoso Hendrik Merkens up next from his recording New York Nights. Dado Moroni starts us out on piano with My Foolish Heart.

What a beautiful rendition of My Foolish Heart, done by harmonica virtuoso Hendrik Merkens. It's from his recording New York Nights. Joined by Dado Moroni on piano, Chris Berger on bass, and Jimmy Cobb on drums. We hope you like what you hear. You're listening to the great American music we call jazz. Dave Schwann here. Thank you so much for joining us. Please stay with us. A lot more jazz to come. Here is Oscar Brown Jr.

Oscar Brown Jr. from 1960. That's a bonus cut on the reissue of the album called Sin and Soul and Then Some. Oscar Brown Jr. with Straighten Up and Fly Right. We heard drummer Willie Jones III a little while ago with Isaiah J. Thompson on piano. Willie is back leading his own group now from his recording Fallen Heroes. Here's a tune called Truthful Blues.

Drummer Willie Jones III from his recording Fallen Heroes and a tune called Truthful Blues. Willie leading the group, including George Cables on piano, Gerald Cannon on bass, Jeremy Pelt on trumpet. Jeremy wrote the tune, along with Justin Robinson on alto sax, and that was Steve Davis on trombone. We have Steve Davis up next leading his own group now from the recording Think Ahead. Here is their version of Bobby Hutcherson's Little Bee's Poem.

trombonist Steve Davis with the music of Bobby Hutcherson, Little Bee's Poem. That's from Steve's recording Think Ahead. Along with Steve on trombone, that was Steve Wilson on flute, Jimmy Green on tenor sax, Larry Willis on piano, Peter Washington on bass, and Louis Nash on drums. Here's pianist Eric Reed.

Eric Reed at the piano with It's You or No One from his recording For Such a Time as This. And joining Eric, Alex Bonham on bass and Kevin Canner on drums. You're listening to Jazz with Dave Schwann and Bob Mincer and the WDR Big Band. Up next from their recording Soundscapes, here is The Conversation.

0: recorded at the Village Vanguard in 1974, released after Bill Evans' passing. This one came out in 1981. Eddie Gomez at bass, Marty Morell at drums. The album called R.E., Person I Knew, which is an anagram for Orrin Keepnews, who produced Bill Evans. Very interesting. And, of course, Bill Evans. What a way to start the day, right? 7:10. Happy Monday, August 17th, 2026. I'm Steve Chavis with Abby Clark, and let's hit the roads and see what's happening out there on the driver's side. We've got this issue on I-25 northbound right before, it looks like, 58th. Backups to Park Avenue. That's a good 10-minute delay as emergency equipment was blocking the right lane and part of that ramp to 58th. Other than that, it's pretty mellow as we get into this Monday with a high today of 90 and sunny conditions throughout. Mostly sunny on Tuesday as well with a high of 93 and upper 80s on Wednesday. Looks like we might get a chance of thunderstorms Tuesday afternoon, Tuesday night, Wednesday night, but that's pretty much where we are right now. It's 63 in Denver and sunny this morning, 45 in Breckenridge.
1: Well, our hearts are so full the Monday after Live at the Vineyards.
0: Yeah.
1: It was so good to see so many of you and meet so many of you, and a lot of people's first time at Live at the Vineyards too. So what a celebration. I'm digging into the audio. It's just fruitful and beautiful, and what a time. I'll be pulling out a few clips, and we'll have other stories to share on Jazz News next hour. On my back pages, we're remembering Blue Note hard-bop pianist Duke Pearson. A musical birthday shout-out as well to bassist Luquez Curtis, and we honor João Donato, born on this date in 1934. Plus, we've got Abby's pick, too. Our studio line is open. Text or call us always, 303-291-0666. 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
0: I don't know how we're going to fit all that in, so we better get to it. 7:12, and we go to Nicole Zaratis, who gave us a wonderful concept album called The Devil I Knew. 20 tracks and poetry, spoken word, a huge collaboration. On this track, Christian McBride at bass and Larry Goldings at organ. It's called Won't Make It Out Alive, written by Nicole Zaratis on her latest album, The Devil I Knew, on KUVO.

0: The Flying Horse Big Band from Central Florida, and the tune Hip Sippy Blues, the album A Message From. Flying Horse doing good music down there in Central Florida and out of the university as well. It's KUVO. I'm Steve with Abby. It's the morning set.
1: Yeah, it was so fun at Live at the Vineyards, and we had Etienne Charles, right? We're going to hear from him coming up.
0: Oh, great. Great. Awesome. She's pulling together clips as fast as she can. We got a couple of messages from our community partners, and we'll be back.
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0: 724, it's KUVO Jazz. I'm not sure if one day's rest after Live at the Vineyards is enough. Like, how was your one-day weekend? Well, a whole lot of people had a whole lot of fun at KUVO's annual gala, our signature fundraising event, Live at the Vineyards on Saturday at Balustrade Vineyards with the Etienne Charles Creole Orchestra.
1: Yo, that dance floor, it just was packed all night.
0: Yeah.
1: And
0: yeah,
1: he put a lot of care into what he was going to play. Here's a little clip of him sharing with the audience his thought process.
7: You know, I spent so many sleepless nights trying to figure out what to play for a dancing, jazz-loving crowd. Keeping in fact that it's in Denver, one of the most cosmopolitan cities around. So you got people from here and there and everywhere and everywhere. So I was like, how do we do this in two sets? So I decided to do a couple medleys. The first of them we're going to do for you right now. This is what we call our cha-cha. Man, any cha-cha-cha lovers in the house? This is a classic by the late great Tito Puente that was then made famous by Carlos Santana. The next tune in the medley, man, I will not introduce, but here we go.
0: Back to back to back.
1: It was like that all night. People were dancing.
0: Yeah.
1: Then he pulls this one out.
7: We're going to get you this one, but we're going to take you to Puerto Rico as well. I'm going to check out your salsa moves on this one. Axel is going to be your professor. Axel, you want to teach him all the salsa real quick? You want to get him the steps? Come front, come front.
0: Oh, Axel.
7: So in case you don't know the salsa yet, we're going to get you the basics. Here we go. They go like this. We go in 1, 2, 3. 1, 2, 3.
0: Yeah.
7: 1, 2, 3.
0: Dance lessons?
1: Dance lessons.
0: Dance lessons too?
1: I was talking to your favorite Salsical Jazz host, Steven, and he was like, I got to get to the dance floor.
0: Steven Smith Contreras was there from Salsical Jazz, and we were talking about how good the music was. It was so much fun. Etienne and Charles Creole Orchestra, what a delight for Denver and for so many fans. The rain came through early, cooled things off.
1: I was wearing long sleeves at Live at the Vineyards.
0: Yo.
1: But it wasn't too cold. It was just there as the night progressed.
0: That's right. And then we worked up the heat. The music heated it up.
1: The music definitely did heat up.
0: It was a jam. And thanks for your support. Thanks for all the love for the morning set. And for all the shows on KUVO, so many people were there. Ricky O and Jam and Joe, I saw from Latin Soul Party, and so many KUVO hosts. Big love in the room for KUVO.
1: Yeah, it was everything.
0: And for the music of Etienne Charles Creole Orchestra. Thanks, everybody. Big hearts. Heart sign. Two hands. Four fingers touching. Thumbs touching.
1: Yes!
0: Big heart.
1: Or how the kids do it.
0: Oh, okay.
1: The pointer
0: two
1: finger.
0: Okay, all right.
1: And the middle finger.
0: All right.
1: Come on, Steve. Keep up.
0: Okay, that's... I don't... Okay, maybe. Maybe. All right. We got My Back Pages on the amazing musical life of Duke Pearson coming up. Between now and then, the Verve Jazz Ensemble, Ain't That a Kick in the Head on KUVO.

0: What a sound that came from the mind of Duke Pearson, born Columbus Calvin Duke Pearson Jr., August 17th, 1932 in Atlanta. The moniker Duke, given to him by his uncle, who was a great admirer of Duke Ellington, got piano lessons early from his mom, took up the mellophone, the baritone horn, and the trumpet as a young teenager, and so fond of the trumpet, that was his instrument when he attended Clark College there in Atlanta. Served in the Army for a couple of years in 53-54, and then met Wynton Kelly. He confessed in a 1959 interview he was so spoiled by Kelly's good piano, he went back to the piano. quite a musical life, including as he hung out in New York City, writing a tribute to Brownie for Clifford Brown, which was picked up by Cannonball Adderley in the mid-50s. Had this collaboration with Donald Byrd, which I really am just, you know, skipping the surface of, but had a great collaboration with Donald Byrd and Pepper Adams, and even accompanied Nancy Wilson on tour in 1961. So just a musical guy, really getting around a lot. And of course, the atmosphere was so rich there in New York in the late 50s and early 60s.
1: Oh, I can imagine what that was like. He really seemed to take off in the 60s, like in his own sound with Wahoo in 64, again with Donald Byrd,
0: yeah.
1: Joe Henderson and James Spalding. He went into the Latin groove with the Phantom in 68.
0: Yeah.
1: In 67, The Right Touch, which really showcased his arranging skills,
0: yeah.
1: Which was something that he ended up working with other artists on.
0: Exactly. Let's go to like 1963 and Donald Byrd's album A New Perspective. He arranged Cristo Redentor, which became
1: goodness.
0: A hit. Influenced by his trip to Brazil while touring with Nancy Wilson.
1: Yes.
0: So you take advantage of those life experiences and put that in your music. For Blue Note Records, Ike Quebec passed away prematurely, and Duke Pearson took over the position as the A&R man for Blue Note. And so that whole mid-60s Blue Note hard bop sound, that soul-filled sound, had a lot to do with Duke Pearson's ears.
1: I mean, Alfred Lion heard A New Perspective and was like, yo, let's get this guy in here. But he ended up producing and arranging sessions for people like Lee Morgan, Stanley Turrentine, Bobby Hutcherson. And like you said, really was defining the sound of the hard bop movement in the 60s.
0: When Blue Note was shifting, when it was sold to Liberty Records, Alfred Lion retired, Francis Wolfe passed away in 71. He went to teaching and went back to Clark College, was diagnosed with multiple sclerosis in the 70s and passed away in 1980 at just 47 years old. There's a whole lot of music in his 47 years. Duke Pearson's most well-known composition is Janine, and we're going to play an early cover of Janine performed by Cannonball Adderley on Them Dirty Blues. Once a writer gets a song picked up by a major artist, and then you're known, and they circle back around. And so, you know, once touched, boy, you keep it close by. Here's Cannonball Adderley's interpretation of Janine as we remember Duke Pearson on this August 17th on KUVO.

0: Can't really hear enough of the voice of Michael Mayo.
1: Sounds like a heartbeat in the background.
0: He may have thrown that in there. Michael Mayo, this vocalist, the album from 2024 called Fly and Bag of Bones. To get you into this week, it's Monday, August 17th, 2026. I'm Steve with Abby. It's the morning set at 10 before 8 in the morning. Roads are moving along pretty well. A little busy on South 225 as you pass Parker and head past the spillway. A little busy getting into the metro from the northeast on I-76 right after that US 85 merge. But things are moving as we're getting after it on this Monday morning. We've got a high today of 90, a bright sun through the day, sunny tomorrow, 93. Chance of some storms or showers Thursday night. And Wednesday night. But it's warm here this third week in August. And right now we're already at 69 degrees in Denver, 49 in Breckenridge.
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0: Abby, we are still recovering from an amazing weekend.
6: Oh my God, the best!
0: A little quick day of rest, and then we're back at it. So we might try and make it a short day. It's kind of the Monday after Live at the Vineyard, just like, whoo, what just happened?
6: My heart. Yeah. Well, we've got a few more highlights coming your way. Part of Jazz News, also musical birthday shout outs to bassist Lucas Curtis. We honor João Donato, also born on this date. We got Abby's pick, and you can check in with us at 303-291-0666.
0: We've got new music as well. This from Stefan Harris and Blackout. It features the saxophone work of the late Casey Benjamin, who has just gone way, way too soon. And so let's check this out. Echoes of the Lion, the fourth track on the album, Legacy Dances. It's Stefan Harris and Blackout on KUVO.

0: one of the most popular and well-known tunes of João Donato, born João Donato de Oliveira Neto in Rio Branco, Brazil, on 17 August 1934. He joined the Ancestors in 2023, but where he grew up in Brazil, he was able to hear Cuban music on the radio. So, shout out to radio, right?
1: Yeah.
0: For seeding this music into these young artists. He was a professional at age 15. João Donato playing what? The accordion.
1: The accordion?
0: Respect.
1: Yes.
0: On the
1: put
0: accordion.
1: Some respect on that instrument.
0: Later, he picked up the piano and the trombone. But João Donato, with so many amazing collaborations. He was a trombonist for Eddie Palmieri in La Perfecta One in the early 60s. And he also played trombone with Tito Puente and his big band. So, João Donato, multifaceted wow. artist, and delighted to have him in the Kuvo Library.
1: All started with the accordion. That's it. Shout out to Laura.
0: Yes, thank you, Laura, and your accordion friends here on the morning set. 8:12 in the morning. The commute is just moving along really, really well. We've got a little tie-up, just volume-heavy southbound on I-25 getting up to Colorado Boulevard, and a little busy around the cluster there, especially that I-270 as you head east from I-25, a little bunched up there, that lane closure for construction still in place. High today, 90. Sunny for the next couple of days, 93 on Tuesday. Chance of some showers Tuesday night. Wednesday afternoon, Wednesday night. We'll see how that goes. But a nice warm week here along the Front Range of Colorado. Right now, 71 in Denver, 51 in Breckenridge.
1: We've got another birthday shout out in the playlist to bassist Luquez Curtis coming your way. This hour, though, we're going to dive back into some of the Live at the Vineyards highlights and some other jazz stories on Jazz News. We've got Abby's pick next hour, and our studio line is open for texts and calls always, 303-291-0666. We truly love hearing from you. You can also check out our Facebook, Instagram, YouTube, and Kuvo.org.
0: This album, first released in 1968 by Charles Tolliver, it's had a few names and iterations, but man, what a band here. Gary Bartz, Herbie Hancock, Ron Carter, Joe Chambers. Charles Tolliver says it's finally time to reintroduce it the way I always intended back in 1968. The album called Right Now and Then, a re-release from Charles Tolliver, and the tune, Paper Man, on KUVO.

0: Just the kind of chill you need to get you into another week. John Gunther, Dawn Clement, and Drew Heller collaborating on Ron's song for Ron Miles from the album Painting the Dream. Dawn Clement there on the wordless vocals. And what a beautiful piece for this Monday morning. It's 8:24 and a half. I'm Steve with Abby. It's the morning set. And the winners of the Live at the Vineyards People's Choice Awards coming up.
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0: Live at the Vineyards, it's about the band. 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And it's about the food.
9: Yo, Restaurant Row was cooking.
0: Yeah.
9: Literally.
0: Yeah.
9: It was awesome to have so many wonderful restaurants in our community share bites. These chefs put love and time into crafting these creative little tapas.
0: Yeah.
9: And so the thing is, they want you to try them all so that you can vote for your favorite.
0: Yeah, and people did. They voted in their People's Choice Award. They hit that little QR code and voted it up.
9: Absolutely. Absolutely. We had three places, third, second, and first. Third place, Pho and Bar.
0: Oh my goodness.
9: Made this delicious pho soup that you dip these little fried breads in.
0: Yeah.
9: It was a yellow curry pho dip.
0: Yeah.
9: And the Chinese breadsticks, as well as a pho roll.
0: The roll.
9: I know. With all the little toppings.
0: I kept going back.
9: That's it. Second place went to Riot Barbecue.
0: Hey.
9: Yeah, that pork belly burnt end was definitely a hit, as well as somebody told me, you got to try that cornbread from Riot Barbecue. And
0: that cornbread was
9: very, very delicious. Yeah. And taking first place was...
0: For the third time.
9: 34th Kitchen. They had a smoked alligator tostone, which had blackened and smoked alligator tail, peppadew peppers, chipotle aioli, and watermelon pearls. Then they had this peach and tomato bruschetta, which was a vegetarian vegan situation. It was grilled peach with a 12-hour tomato relish with vegan cheese and crostini. I had asked them, being, you know, their third time winning,
0: what
9: was going on in their mind?
10: 34th, man. How do y'all feel?
11: Honestly, like, unreal. Everybody elevated the game this year for sure. And probably about 3 minutes before they came around, I was telling Moni, like, I don't know. And then they came and said, we did it. So 3 years in a row, you guys have voted us your people's champ. Thank you. Thank you, KUVO.
9: Chef Francisco at 34th Kitchen.
0: Yeah, it was
9: an incredible time. Thank you to all of the restaurants. I was trying all over the place, from Mama Joe's, their pimento cheese mac and cheese. So creamy and delicious. Mm-hmm. It was a Reggae Pot. They always go
0: ran
9: quick.
0: Out before I got there. Ran out.
9: Oh my God. Hama Miami as well had this ají tuna escabeche with the citrus mango relish on top.
0: I missed that. I did catch a custard and chocolate dish from Catrucho, I think. Might have been Hama, Miami. It's all a blur. Set the date next year. I think we're looking at August 14th.
9: Yes.
0: Typically second or third Saturday in August. August 14th, 2027.
9: Save the date.
0: Hope to see you there. Kuvo Jazz, going on 8:30. We got jazz news coming up. First, here's Nelson Rangel from the album Blue, Peter and the Wolf on Kuvo.

0: jazz.
1: Jazz.
0: Jazz. Yes. And God knows there is nothing wrong with jazz.
2: Who determines what's hot? Or what is actually hip? Opinions. Yours. His. Hers. Mine.
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9: This is Jazz News, a look at what's news in jazz, music, and the arts. Congratulations to Denver South High School band director Kyle Dobbins, who was named Carlos Lando Music Educator of the Year at Saturday's Live at the Vineyards event.
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9: And thanks to Sherry and Alan Rubin for sponsoring this year's cash prize and trophy.
11: Amazing. 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
9: Yes, all of
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9: That show's been going for more than 25 years here on KUVO, so big up. The National Endowment for the Arts Tribute Concert has been set for Tuesday, September 15th at the Music Center's Walt Disney Concert Hall in Los Angeles. A free tribute concert will be performed by 2026 Jazz Masters Carmen Lundy, Ayrton Moreira, Patrice Rushen, and the A.B. Spellman NEA Jazz Masters Award for Jazz Advocacy recipient Rhonda Hamilton. She's now hosting a show on Los Angeles K-Jazz Radio. Ayrton and Patrice Rushen are unable to attend the concert, but they'll have special performances in their honor, including Ayrton's daughter, Diana Parim.
11: Oh, my goodness.
9: I know. The 2026 Jazz Master Carmen Lundy will perform. Radio host Rhonda Hamilton will participate as well. The 2026 NEA Jazz Masters Tribute Concert is free to attend, and you can watch the show live via the website arts.gov. NPR Culture Desk reporter Anastasia Sulkis writes that a Washington, D.C. Superior Court judge has ordered the Kennedy Center to pay more than $250,000 in legal fee reimbursement to jazz drummer and vibraphonist Chuck Redd after Redd canceled his annual Christmas Eve jam session. Redd canceled the 20-year tradition after the president's name was added to the facade. On Thursday of last week, the Kennedy Center Board of Directors, mostly Trump appointees, voted to re-add Trump's name below Kennedy's name to read Restored and Renovated by President Donald J. Trump. The Kennedy Center said in a statement it intended to appeal the various decisions, and the future of the Kennedy Center remains uncertain with most of its public programming and educational activities suspended. The Kennedy Center has announced plans to close for 2 years for extensive renovations. There are not just Chuck Redd, but quite a few artists who have canceled their shows due to this renaming uproar.
11: Yeah, Philip Glass, the cast of Hamilton, Rhiannon Giddens, San Francisco Ballet, The Cookers, Issa Rae.
9: Yeah. We will keep you posted on this story and others as they occur. Of course, you're enjoying Jazz News along with us here at KUVO.org. It's Monday, so we're going to go to our Machito Monday selection from Stephen Okendo and the Latin Jazz Orchestra. Machito Forever on KUVO.

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0: Bria Skånberg, I think she's just enjoying her way around that Arlen and Kohler classic. It's on her latest album called Indigo. Bria Skånberg at the voice and the trumpet on KUVO this morning, 8:52. Let's see what's happening on the commute. Steady as she goes. It's a Monday light on Denver highways.
1: Monday light.
0: Yeah,
1: okay.
0: We've got a high today of 90. It looks like it'll reach 93 on Tuesday. A chance of showers Tuesday evening, Wednesday afternoon, Wednesday night, but that's the worst of it. It's 74 in Denver, 54 in Breckenridge.
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1: 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Thank you so much for tuning in. Next hour, we've got Abby's Pick and a birthday shout-out to bassist Luquez Curtis. Stick around. Our studio line's always open for your text or calls, 303-291-0666. 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
0: Flutist Haruna Fukuzawa says her cuckoo clock in her apartment plays at the wrong time. It'd just be chirping at the wrong time.
1: It'd just be chirping. That's cute.
0: It's so bad she named her album after it. Plays at the wrong time. Flutist Haruna Fukuzawa on KUVO.

0: global in spirit and scope. It's the music of Ray Blue from the album Hashtag People. A song called Cross Continental Spirit with Sharp Radway at piano, Jeff Barone at guitar, Alvester Garnett at drums, Essiet Okon Essiet at bass, and Bobby Sanabria at percussion. An international lineup for sure with saxophonist Ray Blue. Cross Continental Spirit on Kuvo Jazz this Monday morning, August 17th, 2026. I'm Steve Chavis with Abby Clark, and our roads are running along quite well at this point. So let's call this Monday Rush Hour history and keep it moving. Got some rainfall over the weekend. Castle Pines got more than 3 inches. Aurora got almost 3 inches. A little less in other places, and rain fell early at Live at the Vineyards. We had a really nice time there at Balustrade Vineyards in North Denver, part of Adams County. We've got a warm day ahead, sun shining and a high of 90. 93 tomorrow. Looks like sunny skies continuing into the week. A slight chance of rain on Tuesday night, Wednesday afternoon, Wednesday night, but sunny mostly and in the low 90s. Right now, 76 in Denver. In Breckenridge, 56.
1: Thank you so much for tuning in and supporting KUVO. 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We appreciate you. This hour, we've got a musical birthday shout-out to bassist Lucas Curtis. Plus, we got Abby's pick, a Colorado-born, LA-based keyboardist with music from his album Amplify. This is music that he says is meant to cross over. Okay. We'll do that in about 10 minutes. And our studio line open for your text or calls always, 303-291-0666.
0: All right, we've got a couple 5-minute songs there to break it up and keep it moving for you. Donald Vega's album Play It Forward comes out on August 21st, but we've got an early clip. It's a single from the album. And jazz artists are doing more of that. They're releasing singles again. How about that? This one's called McKibben's Boogaloo. It's Donald Vega on KUVO.

0: Here we are singing along to Always Something There to Remind Me. Spencer's Wifel,
1: yes.
0: Matt Smiley, Brian Claxton. The Spencer's Wifel trio plays Bacharach, the album called Close to You. Yeah, we're just singing along. Da, da, da, da, da,
1: yeah,
0: da,
1: the
0: da,
1: Burt Bacharach version.
0: Right. Well, na, na, na, na. I always, when I hear Burt Bacharach music, I think Dionne Warwick.
1: Sure.
0: But Sandy Shaw and R.B. Greaves and Naked Eyes and the Carpenters and, okay, Bacharach, right? Still doing the thing in our ears. Songs you want stuck in your head. That's KUVO. Glad to have you with us on The Morning Set. Abby's Pick coming up.
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2: found. I just want to say thank you at Live at the Vineyards this weekend, which was our signature fundraising event, garden party extraordinaire at Balustrade Vineyards, where all of our Cuvo fam hangs. Thank you for your support, and thank you for your support of Abby's Pick. I heard from a lot of different people their enjoyment of this segment, and it warms my heart because it really defines like my exploration of jazz and my curiosity and love of just being like, look what I found. Do you like it too? So I appreciate all of y'all wanting to go down into this like discovery moment with me. And actually at Live at the Vineyards, a couple of Cuvo fam had just seen the Lao Tizer band and were like, yo, this keyboardist, Boulder raised, LA based now, you gotta check them out. And so I did. Thank you so much for the recommendation, because this is a great player. Just had a show at Dazzle, and so I'm gonna be looking forward to seeing their return. This Colorado bred, LA based keyboardist, Lao Tizer, who grew up with a lot of music around him. His dad was a collector, loved classical music, loved world music like Ravi Shankar and Carlos Nakai, also into the classic sounds of Buddy Holly, Sam Cooke, Janis Joplin, Motown, and more, but really didn't discover jazz until he was 16. He was part of a Columbia House mail order club. And so it was, he said he was buy one, get 12 free. So I ordered Miles Davis, Kind of Blue, and Miles and Quincy Live at Montreux, and that was it. First self-produced solo keyboard album in high school. At 19, he had his own band under his own name. Now 6 albums under his belt. I'm pulling something from his 2024 release, Amplify, which he says the concept for this album is to cross over. Says it has jazz elements, no question, and the core band has been with him for a while. Eric Chile, Karen, Munyongo, Jean, and Cheek, but there's a few more names that have gone on this record, including saxophone and flute player Danny Janklow, who's played with Monkestra, and the 2022, Rolling Stone Bassist of the Year nominee Anthony Crawford, who's played with Erykah Badu. So I like this one because it's kind of steeped in that world vibe, and the violin on it is really cool. So I'm going to play you Lao Tizer. Shout out to the Cuvo fam for keeping me on my toes and recommending music to me, which honestly, I love that so much. So if you have someone that you have discovered or are passionate about, please check me out. Text us at 303-291-0666 or studio at KUVO.org. Okay, here it is. The Labyrinth, Lao Tizer Band, Amplify on KUVO.

0: That last little.
1: Yeah. Okay, shout out to Kyle Kohler on the Hammond B3. The session put together by Bill Easley, saxophonist, with Robert Bradford doing some guitar work on it, as well as a little harmonica from Bill Newton. It's Kuvo Jazz, and I'm Steve with Abby. Thanks for hanging out with us. Yeah, we got all the good stuff for you here on this Monday.
0: No shortage.
1: No shortage. Not running out of music anytime soon.
0: Yep.
1: Happy birthday to Luquez Curtis. The Curtis brothers. Yeah, Luquez Curtis, born on this date in 1983 out of Hartford, Connecticut, went on to a Fulbright scholarship at Berkeley, got his master's degree, and he's just playing all over the New York scene. He's played on Eddie Palmieri records, and Luquez Curtis, L-U-Q-U-E-S. Everybody's like, yeah,
0: it's
1: Luquez.
0: A cool spelling.
1: Yeah, the Spanish spelling for
0: Spanish
1: Luquez, right?
0: Spelling.
1: It's Luquez Curtis' birthday, so we're going to play something from the album Syzygy with his brother Zakai at piano. Luquez Curtis, part of founding Truth Revolution Recording Collective, co-founded with his brother, founded on the principle that a free mind and doing something musically and spiritually positive is the way to go. Happy birthday, Luquez Curtis from Kuvo Jazz.

0: the metro commute pretty wide open, but getting into the metro from the south, that's an issue. I-25 northbound at Castle Pines Parkway. This crash is blocking the two right lanes at around exit 188. It's about a mile delay getting up there from Happy Canyon Road, but it's really slow with the two right lanes blocked. A 10-minute delay headed north on I-25. The accident, I-25 northbound at Castle Pines Parkway. Sunny today, high 90. We've got mid-90s on Tuesday and warm this week. Sun shining mostly, but a chance of showers Tuesday night, Wednesday afternoon, Wednesday night is all. Right now in Denver, 80. In Breckenridge, 60.
1: You know, Mondays usually get a bad rap, so let's make our Monday nights fun. 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
5: Okay, I got lots of thank yous and shout outs to give. 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From South Denver, you said?
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0: Tuesday on the morning set on Live and Local, we dive into a multi-generational, multi-medium art exhibition. It's centered around a family of artists here in Denver called Tres Voces, Un Corazón. Musically, we remember Neil Bridge, and we got a birthday shout-out to pianist David Benoit. Plus, we've got Abby's pick.
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0: All over the planet this morning, it's KUVO, it's jazz. It brings the world together. Iranian-Canadian Ardeshir Bourkelamati plays the tenor saxophone and flute, caught the attention of Corey Weeds and other artists around in California and elsewhere. His album is out called Introducing Ardeshir. He takes on the Hank Mobley song East of the Village, which was Mobley's expression of support for these mass groups of people from different nationalities making New York so colorful. So, perfect. Ardeshir playing East of the Village by Hank Mobley on KUVO.

0: 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Zakiya Curtis began mid-morning jazz with Joust on his new CD, Sunnilumination, Volume 1. A bit warmer today, high near 92, low 67. Tree King with mid-morning jazz filling your ear space this hour. Cal Jader, Kenny Garrett, Carmen Bradford, and much more. But first, it's the Crusaders' Time Bomb. 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

Kuvo Jazz and Cal Jader Speak Low. What an incredible Saturday evening we had at Live at the Vineyards. I mean, the Etienne Charles Creole Orchestra was awesome, as well as his vocalist, Tanya Boyd Cannon. What pipes she has. So much fun was had by everyone I talked to and met. The food was incredible. And you know what? I was so full, I had to go dance it off and make room so that I could breathe. Nevertheless, it was a wonderful time. It's Mid-Morning Jazz with Sheree King and the Helen Song Big Band and Convergence. 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

KUVO.org and Kenny Garrett with Taz Dance, preceded by the Count Basie Orchestra on his Grammy Award-winning CD, Basie Swings the Blues. We heard Just a Thrill featuring vocalist Carmen Bradford. Born on the 17th of August, happy birthday to you, and saxophonist Everett Harp, bassist Lucas Curtis, and pianist Jeb Patton. I'm Tree King with Jeb Patton. If ever I would leave you, you're listening to KUVO Jazz.

0: KUVO Jazz with Eddie Palmieri and crew. KUVO's YouTube channel is groovy, jazzy, funky, and bouncy. It's Jazz Odyssey, and there is the group. This is a reminder with trumpeter the Parisian, bassist Hunter Roberts, and drummer Black Jordan. It's one of the last concerts ever at Two Moons Music Hall. Arriving in your earbuds in the 11 o'clock hour, Benny Green, Blue Mambo, Tierney Sutton, and much more. Tree King with Mid-Morning Jazz and David Penn. We're moving ahead. We are KUVO Jazz.
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0: KUVO Jazz 89.3 with Benny Green and soulful Mr. Timmons off the CD Solo. Lakeisha Benjamin kicked off the second hour of Mid-Morning Jazz with Mijenta on her latest CD, We Dream. A marvelous Monday it is. High today near 85, low 64. Coming into your speakers, Andrew Voigt and Blue Mambo. Right now, Miles Davis with Four. 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
1: Do you like the sound of an electric piano in the hands of a jazz master? 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This is Andy O. I like to keep it moving, keep it grooving, keep it bumping, keep it jumping. 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

Love Jazz with Miles Davis and Four. It's a jazzy thing with Tree King. As we continue on with lots of good music coming your way, we're going to hear from Tierney Sutton, Andrew Voigt. Right now, Blue Mambo, Junction Boulevard on Kuvo Jazz.

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0: KUVO.org with Nicholas Payton and Butcher Brown and Pursuance, a track on the CD A Supreme Blue, preceded by Early Times featuring the Curtis Brothers On the Corner and on their latest CD Border Crossing. Now be sure to keep an ear open next hour. Coming your way, Adrian Young, Weather Report, Ray Charles, and Betty Carter. Tree King on this marvelous Monday. The year was 1973 when Herbie Hancock came out with Chameleon on the Headhunters CD. We are community, culture, music, KUVO Jazz.
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0: KUVO Jazz 89.3 with Adrian Young and Afro Disco Makossa. The LaBeouf brothers, Remy and Pascal, with Badum, a tune on their latest CD, Off Center. A pleasant Monday with a high near 85, low 64. Tree King with a jazzy thing, tantalizing your sound waves this hour. Wynton Marsalis, Wayne Shorter, and the Michael D's Big Band right now. 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

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Around the world. 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Tree King with a jazzy thing, and the Michael D's big band is Little Dave on Cubo Jazz.

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It's a jazzy thing with Tree King and Hilton Ruiz. 4MEX on KUVO Jazz.

0: 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Kim Berry is up next with Midday Jazz. I appreciate you for joining me today. I'm Tree King, and my thought of the day is music should probably be called Expectations Fulfilled or Denied. Bill Evans. 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

0: Yotam Silverstein. And that's an album called Duets, new one from Ron. Yeah. And before that, we heard from Gabriel Mark Hasselbeck, Super Blue, from a new one from him called Mid-Century Modern. It's volume 4 of that series. So, yeah, there's a pair of them right there to start us off with. I'm Andy O, and I'm sitting in for Kim today. And I'll be in on Friday for her as well. You know, she's a busy person, got assignments and stuff. So here I am, my assignment. To bring you some good old tunes today and Friday. And, well, rest assured, I'm going to sure try. Coming up after these words, we're going to hear from Nancy Wilson and Cannonball Adderley, an album I heard about from Laura Newman. She told me that was one of her favorite albums, and I said, wow, this must be good. It is. It was. Yep. Yeah, so. And then we'll also hear from Barry Green coming up and Sergio Pereira and Nat Reeves, just to name a few. I'm here till 4 o'clock when Paul comes in. And right now it is, wow, brr, 93 degrees outside. Mix of sun and clouds, highs in the mid-90s. We're almost there. So doesn't look like we're going to get any rain today. I probably jinxed us having said that. But on Wednesday, Thursday, possible. Anyway, I'll be right here. Let me hear from you. 303-291-0666. Telephone or text. They both work just fine. Thank you. So we'll play these words. And then Nancy Wilson, Cannonball Adderley, saying how the masquerade is over.
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0: You know, I did want to jump in and say hello and thanks to all the nice people that I got to meet at the Live at the Vineyards. Thank you all for coming out. It was such a splendid time had by all. What a great band, great food, great times, great people. So just wanted to get that in before I forgot. Back to it.
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0: Andrew Boat, our Colorado artist of the hour. Phil Woodshed. Get it? It's Phil Woods. But Woodshed, you know, meaning practice in jazz parlance. So, yeah, it's a little bit of a jazz pun, if you will. They're so rare. Hey, I'm Andy O. Glad to have you along. Thank you for tuning in. I'm sitting in for Kim. I'll be here today, and I'll be here on Friday. She'll be in Tuesday, Wednesday, Thursday. So, yeah. Got a couple of words, and then we're going to take it out with I think we'll at least get them in if I stop talking right now.
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Yeah. Well, we missed that last blah, blah, blah, blah, blah, bump. Oh, well. Tony Williams there. Stan Getz, actually, with Tony Williams, Stanley Clark, and Chick Corea. Captain Marvel, title track. And I'm just speculating, but I think that led to Return to Forever. I think that was just a Chick and Stanley, and like, hey. And they, you know, Stan was too busy, so they got Joe Farrell. Not too bad. You know, same neighborhood, really. Giants of jazz. And previous to that, it's his birthday today. Born on this day in 1932. Would have been celebrating his 94th birthday on this day. And it is Duke Pearson, the other Duke, celebrating a jazz giant. Born Columbus Calvin Pearson Jr. right here on August 17th, 1932. A cornerstone of the legendary Blue Note Records label. A brilliant pianist. You just heard him, Captain Bacardi. But his massive impact came behind the scenes as a master producer, talent scout, and arranger, steering the label through its golden era in the 60s. He blessed us with timeless compositions like Janine and Cristo Redentor. And, man, he's the guy who made in 1968, was it 68 or 69, he did The Phantom. Just about the same time as Bitches Brew coming out, with stellar big bands and small sessions throughout, left us too soon in 1980. Duke Pearson's sophisticated, soulful arrangements remain a high watermark. Yeah, so in jazz history. So happy heavenly birthday to the other Duke Pearson, Calvin Pearson Jr. Yes, Columbus Calvin Pearson Jr. I'll play some more of him later on. Probably play The Phantom. That thing is bad. Ooh. I'm Andy O, sitting in for Kim.

0: Got a couple of words, and we're back in with Baya from Jerry Gonzalez from Rumba Para Monk.
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0: Well, I'm not that clever, but I just noticed as I'm looking at the playlist. We played Captain Bacardi and followed it up with Captain Marvel. So, yeah, that was unintentional. I wish I was so clever as to think that ahead of time. But, yeah, sometimes that stuff happens. Jerry Gonzalez, Fort Apache. What a great band that was. Rumba Para Monk. We're going to hear Baya.

Reese Goldberg. And you know that one, The Depth Between the Devil and the Deep Blue Sea. There's meanings behind that that I am not privy to. But anyway, it's a title. That's from her album Indigo. And before that, Jerry Gonzalez. Yeah, coming up, we're going to hear the Jazz Futures live in concert. And then Freddie Hubbard and Woody Shaw. I'm Andy O. I'm sitting in for Kim. You can reach me at 303-291-0666. Comments, questions, requests, whatever. I'm here. You're there. And we're making radio together. Thanks for tuning in. Once again, to everybody that I had an opportunity to meet at the Live at the Vineyards, it was a pleasure. And nice meeting you all and talking. And man, was that a great time or what? That was a great band. All right. Well, how are we going to top that? Well, we'll try next year. We'll see. Okay. All righty. Here's the Jazz Futures live in concert, Piccadilly Square on Kubo Jazz.

0: classic Wayne Shorter there from Adam's Apple 1966 recording. That, of course, Wayne Shorter's Footprints, that shows up, well, it becomes a jazz standard, but it shows up a little bit later on Miles Smiles with Tony Williams going crazy on the drums on that. Calling Miss Khadija before that from The Eternal Triangle, a nice album from Freddie Hubbard and Woody Shaw. And that's where we are right now. About 10 tell, got some words and some music taking us to the top.
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0: Blues for Mickey O.
1: Yeah, what's that? Yeah, Mickey O.
0: No relation. It's an album honoring Pat Martino, the Alternative Guitar Summit. And we had Cheryl Bailey and Ed Cherry on that. Previous, we heard from Wes Montgomery, Up and At It, from the album Down Here on the Ground. Yeah, back in the 60s, late 60s, Wes Montgomery. 3:15, I'm Andy O, sitting in for the rest of the hour till Paul comes in. I'm here today for Kim, and she'll be back tomorrow, Tuesday, Wednesday, Thursday, and then I'm in for her on Friday. So, you know, that's why I'm here. One of the reasons. Well, this is why I'm here, playing you the music. Happy to hear from you at 303-291-0666. Comments, questions, requests. It's Kubo Jazz, community, culture, and music. We're sitting at probably what's going to be our high for the day. 94 degrees just popped up to that on the old digital thermometer. And nice weather out there, but the clouds are rolling in, although there's really no forecast for rain today. So, you know, just heavy clouds. You know, partly cloudy, as they say. Anyway, it's sunny out right now with some clouds. And, you know, got a couple of words, and we're going to celebrate a little bit more. His birthday is today. Yes, the great Duke Pearson. I'll tell you about it on the other side of these words.
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0: All right. Well, it's the anniversary, the 94th anniversary of the birth of Duke Pearson, one exceptionally influential pianist, composer, and producer. Ran the Blue Note store for a while there. Iconic hard bop and soul jazz guy. And this is something where he was like aware of the future and making some of that history himself. The Phantom, title track from that great album from the late 60s. Same time as Bitches Brew. Wow. And then we're going to hear our Colorado Artist of the Hour.

Marlena Shaw recorded that one in Tokyo, and it came out in the U.S. of A. in 2004. Looking for Love, Hope in a Hopeless World, and previous to that, our Colorado Artist of the Hour featured Jabon Jackson and Brad Lely, but it was the late, great, amazing Nat Yarbrough from his album El Yaba. We heard Afrotex, yes. And let's get back to a Joe Alterman Trio and Taj Mahal. New ones from both of them right before our last break.

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1: All right, well, it's time for me to bounce. I've been having a wicked cool time talking to you all on the text and the telephone. Thank you so much. Stick around. Paul Donovan comes in here right after the news at 4, and he'll guide you or, you know, play music for you till he's out of here at 8. What am I trying to say? Hey, it's been fun sitting in for Kim. I'll be back in again for her on Friday, and she'll be back here tomorrow. Remember, be kind, because you don't know what's going on down where the spirit meets the bone. We're going to hear from Mike Clark doing Wayne Shorter's classic Beauty and the Beast, and then something from Junlita after that. Take care.

0: that is something new from Andrew Kim. It's from his latest work. It's called Lineage, and that is The World Falls Away here at KUVO, KUVO Jazz. Hi there, I'm Paul Donovan. It's Monday afternoon, about 11 minutes after 4 o'clock. Hope you had a great weekend. If you're out or live at the Vineyards, thank you so much for coming out. Thank you for showing your support. If you weren't there, next August, we're going to be doing this again. It's the biggest party of the year that we do here. So thank you for coming out, and thanks for supporting this wonderful KUVO. All right, so here it is, Monday afternoon. Let's take a look at traffic really quick. We have one issue up on the north side. This is northbound 25, and it looks like it's right after 128th, and the right lane is blocked, and it looks like it's about a 10-minute backup going north. Looks like it's backed up to about 104th. But, yeah, it's early on in the drive, and the usual slowdowns. Denver weather, clear and cool tonight. It's going to be a little drier this week than the last week, down to about 61 by morning, and then hot with a passing shower or storm, slight chance, tomorrow. High of about 91. Right now it's 93 here at KUVO.
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0: All right, so today we have Steve Thompson, Executive Director and co-founder of Justice and Mercy Legal Aid Center, also known as JAMLAC. Is that how you say it?
9: That's perfect. JAMLAC.
0: JAMLAC. Yep. All right. That's how you spell it. All right. So, Steve.

0: and trying to get on their feet, and their goal is to kind of get people into a stable place and have permanent housing. At that time, we were thinking about doing a legal aid program, and Mile High Ministries, who runs Joshua Station, opened their facility to us. So we started out in a hotel room, myself and my colleague Sulma Mendoza, who's a co-founder, who is also still on our staff. She's the immigration director at JAMLAC now. So when we started out, we were in one little hotel room, and we ended up taking a bank of hotel rooms, four of them, in this old hotel. It's just off I-25 and 8th Avenue.
1: Yeah.
0: Just down the street from the stadium that is going to be moving even closer to where Joshua Station is here soon. And we converted bathrooms into offices as we grew. But we started out just as a ministry that was going to provide legal services to people who are struggling with poverty and oppression. That was our mission at the beginning, and that's been our mission since the very beginning, when both of us were part-time trying to make a living in other ways and doing the clinic. I think that first year we served like 97 people.
1: Oh, my goodness.
0: Yeah, 97 people. And so we're really thankful for that. This last year we served 4,250.
1: That was my next question.
0: Yeah, 4,250 people in the last year. So we're really... really grateful for that. We started out, I went to law school with the purpose of doing something like this. I didn't know exactly what that would mean. I started out going into the ministry, pastoral ministry.
1: Yeah.
0: But as I was doing that, working with youth, I felt like I was being called to work more directly with people who are struggling with poverty and oppression. And ironically, that led me to law school.
1: DU
0: law school, yeah.
1: Okay.
0: Yeah, I didn't know... as I was walking down that path to try and figure out what I was going to do to help people who are struggling with poverty, law came up as a possibility, and I discovered that the civil legal needs of people who are indigent is just tremendous. I think the last study that I saw was a few years ago. There's one paid legal aid lawyer for every 18,000 plus eligible indigent people.
1: Oh my goodness.
0: In Colorado.
1: So many people don't get the care they need.
0: That's right. And Colorado Legal Services does a great job. They do as much as they can. We step in and do as much as we can, but the need is still huge. We're doing our best to step in and take care of as many people as we can and help them with those needs.
1: How long did it take for you to finally open the doors for this? I mean, when did the idea hit you?
0: So the idea hit me in Mexico City, ironically, when I was on a mission trip with some students and was just thinking about, what my next steps were. And I started walking that path. So that would have probably been 1992.
1: Mm-hmm.
0: So when the idea first started percolating. And then I went to law school, graduated from law school in 1997, but it took us from 1997 to 2006 to actually open the doors. So it was a long process.
1: So what surprises you most about how far JAMLAC has come?
0: Gosh, I'm just flabbergasted by how far we've come just in the last few years. So for the first 15 years of our existence, we were a program of Mile High Ministries, which they mostly do housing now. They have Claire Brown Commons over on the east side, and they have Joshua Station. But they've incubated a lot of places like JAMLAC. And so for the first 15 years of our existence, we were a program of Mile High Ministries. And we grew. You know, we grew enough to where they built a building primarily for us. And then I grew that building. We just moved into a new facility in January of this year. We did our open house for that building as well as our 20-year anniversary in April.
1: Okay.
0: But the last 5 years since we became independent, I am most surprised by the incredible growth. It's just been, we went from serving 1,500 people 5 years ago to 4,250. We went from 17 staff members to 27 staff members. We went from a budget of $1.2 million to $2.9 million in those 5 years. And that has just shocked us. You know, as when Sulma and I think back on the beginning, you know, two of us working part-time out of a hotel room to where we are now, it's amazing. And, yeah, that shocks me.

0: So what does it actually look like for someone when they walk through your doors?
1: So, you know, now we try to physically, you know, the physical facility, we try to make it a very welcoming place.
0: Yeah.
1: The majority of our clients are victims of domestic violence, sexual assault, and other crimes. We do primarily family law. We do protection orders. We do child custody. We do immigration, VAWA, which is Violence Against Women's Act petitions, and U visa petitions. So our clients are, they're in tough places. You know, they're coming out of situations that are very, some of the most difficult situations that they'll ever face, and they're scared. So we try to make it a very welcoming place. It's bright. There's a place for kids to play, have coloring books and toys and those kinds,
0: sure,
1: of kinds of things. We don't do walk-ins, so we have people can come in through the internet, or they can call us to find out if they qualify for our services.
0: Okay.
1: We have to make some decisions about who we're able to serve.
0: Oh, that's got to be a challenge.
1: Really hard. We have to turn away so many people, as other organizations that do what we do have to do. But you have to make decisions, and so we have some economic guidelines. We typically represent people 125% of poverty level or below. Sometimes we'll go up to 150%. Every now and then we'll go to 200%. In some really difficult cases, you know, where there's just been egregious violence, we'll represent people who don't have access to the money, but there's money in the relationship. But people come, when they come in, they typically have had some kind of introduction, either by the phone or by internet, so that we know, they know what they're coming into. So that's it, it's a welcoming place, a place of hope, because a lot of times when people come, they are feeling very hopeless.
0: Share with us a story.
1: Oh, there's so many. I saw your question, so I thought about it. Then I thought about one of our early clients who came knocking on our door. This is before we had even decided to make a focus of doing representation of domestic violence victims. She came knocking on our door, and her husband had tried to kill her. He had tried to burn the house down while she was in it. And she was an immigrant as well, married to someone who was a U.S. citizen. And as a result of that, that qualified her for us to seek a VAWA petition for her to become a legal citizen. And she also needed to get a divorce and get her children out of that violent situation. She had children. So, and I think about her because she came to us. We didn't come to her. Somebody said, "Hey, there's a legal clinic over here. You should knock on their door." And she was one of the reasons that we started trying to focus on domestic violence victims. And now we still are friends with her. This was like 19 years ago.
0: Yeah.
1: We're still friends with her, and we've seen her family grow up. She's run her own business.
0: Oh.
1: Her kids are prospering. And just to see the difference in where she was scared and alone and afraid to where she is now.
0: Oh, my goodness.
1: And we have a lot of clients who we have that situation with, and we're grateful to be able to help them.
0: I'm getting chills. That's a great story. Thank you for sharing that. So do you need volunteers?
1: Absolutely. We always need volunteers. Of course, legal professionals are certainly within the wheelhouse, and we have a lot of volunteers. We have many, many volunteers who are lawyers. We have a partnership with Christian Legal Society where we run, I think it's 11 triage clinics. I call them triage clinics or satellite clinics, where we do consultations, kind of like Law Line 9 kind of a thing with people for an hour. Lawyers can volunteer to do that, and there's a lot of opportunities for that. We also are thrilled if lawyers can take on cases. We can even train them to do things like protection orders, which are it's not rocket science, but it's very, very needed for somebody to be there with them that just knows a little bit about the law. And we can train lawyers to do that. We can use family lawyers all the time. We can use immigration lawyers all the time if they're willing to take on cases. We have some relationships with some of the larger firms here on 17th Street, where they have their young associates get some court time by representing our clients. And so we can certainly use that. We can also use non-legal volunteers because there's a lot to do around there. We have administrative stuff to do. We even have maintenance and yard kind of stuff that people can
0: sure.
1: do. Yeah. And right now we have a huge project that has been a lot of fun for our volunteers. We have a pro bono volunteer coordinator who works with these folks, and we're digitizing our files for 20 years of files so that we don't have as much storage space. We don't have enough storage space for all the files, so we're digitizing all that. And fun thing for me is that we checked in to see what would it cost to do this, and just for a portion of those, we were quoted $44,000. And so we said, let's see if we can get some volunteers to do it. And they have had a tremendous time. You don't have to have any skill. We train you. We show you how to do it right there that night. We have a pizza party. And they go through and digitize all the files and then get them ready for shredding. And it's been a lot of fun. We've had groups of like 20, three or four times come in and do that. So that's another volunteering opportunity. We have events. You know, as a nonprofit, we have to raise money. And we have two big events every year.
0: Okay.
1: And people can help out with preparing for those and putting on those events. So, it's... Just go to jamlack.org. And
0: I was going to ask.
1: Yeah. We go to jamlack.org, and it's jamlac.org, and you can see how to donate, how to access services if that's what folks need, or how to volunteer. Yeah.
0: Steve Thompson, Executive Director and Co-Founder of Justice and Mercy Legal Aid Center. Steve, thank you so much for what you do, and thank you for coming in and sharing.
1: Thank you guys for having me.
0: You bet.
1: Appreciate it.
0: This has been Community Voices.

0: Henry Pucho Brown and the Latin Soul Brothers. God, it goes back to 1966. Theme from Goldfinger, 007 film, off his album Tough. Before that, drummer Jay Sennett from his new album Parallel 49. We heard a reimagining of his 2020 song, Just When You Thought. We heard Denver's Dawn Clement, pianist vocalist, from her new tribute album to Blossom Dearie, The Party's Over. And that included Colorado musicians Steve Kowalczyk on guitar, bassist John Clayton, and drummer Jeff Hamilton. And we started with saxophonist Hank Mobley from 1962, the Workout album. We played the title track here. On Denver's Jazz, 89.3 KUVO, I'm Paul Donovan. On your Monday afternoon, thank you so much for listening. It's about 8 minutes till 5 o'clock. And checking traffic, looks like we've got that disabled vehicle blocked on the right shoulder now, northbound 25. It was right after 104th. It was blocking the center lane originally, but they've got it moved off, so traffic's slow to recover, but it is recovering. Looks like it's slow from about 76, but it eases up the closer you get to it. And it looks like that's the only incident. It is a Monday afternoon, sometimes usually lighter than midweek traffic, so that's good. So Denver weather, clear and cool tonight. Will be drier this week. Still a slight chance of a shower in the afternoon every day, but very slight chance. So tonight's low 61, pretty quiet. And then tomorrow up to 91, back to the heat. It's 93 now, downtown here at KUVO. So, were you there Saturday night, live at the Vineyards? It was great to meet you, if I got a chance to meet you. If not, maybe next time. But, what a great party. Thank you so much if you were able to make it, and for your support. We really appreciate you. And I wish we could shake everybody's hands. We'll get to you eventually. So, we're going to play some Etienne Charles, who was the live band playing there. It was awesome. So, we're going to play something from his Gula Roots album. That's straight ahead. Here on KUVO.
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0: That would be Richard Barata on drums off his tribute album to Charlie Parker, Another Kind of Bird's the name of the project. And that was saxophonist Vincent Herring, pianist Bill O'Connell, guitarist Paul Bolenback. And before that, you heard pianist-composer Christian Sands with Ain't That the Same, with his younger brother Ryan on drums, and guitarist Marvin Sewell with a great solo there. Here on KUVO, KUVO Jazz, 16 minutes at 5 o'clock on your Monday afternoon. I'm Paul Donovan. Great to have you along and checking the traffic board. It looks like we've got a disabled vehicle on the northwest side, US 36 East, right after... looks like it just dropped off the map there, Boulder Road, Foothill Parkway. So looks like that's not a problem anymore. So far, no incidents. Okay. Clear and cool tonight around Denver, dry, down to 61. And then tomorrow, warm, 91, and a slight chance of a passing shower or storm. Right now, it's hot, 93 downtown here at KUVO. So coming up in the next set, we're going to start it off. We're going to go back to 1954. Pianist Thelonious Monk and his tribute to the city of Hackensack, New Jersey, named after the location, the song that we're about to play, named after the location of legendary audio engineer Rudy Van Gelder. His first recording studio, Hackensack. That is next on KUVO.
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0: it has turned off and gone.
1: That is a classic, Billie Holiday. This was taken from the 1957 performance on the CBS television special, The Sound of Jazz. Perhaps you've seen it. The video lives on YouTube. It's incredible to watch this. And all the solos, Ben Webster, Lester Young, Jerry Mulligan, Coleman Hawkins, Doc Cheatham, Roy Eldridge, among others. And yeah, Fine and Mellow. Ah, so good. And before that, saxophonist Bobby Watson and Horizon, No Question About It, from 1988. And we started the set with Thelonious Monk's Hackensack here on KUVO, Kuvo Jazz. I'm Paul Donovan, and the NED Jazz and Wine Festival is this Saturday at Chipeta Park in Netherlands, featuring 16-year-old New Orleans pianist River Eckert, incredible performer. Joe Foki and Same Cloth performs, and also Gabriel Santiago Trio. And that's this Saturday again at Chipeta Park. Find out more about what's happening. 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All right, we've got Colorado saxophonist Kian Kruger is his name. Graduate of CU Boulder, has brand new album called First Moon Rising, and this is his rendition of I'll See You in My Dreams on KUVO.

0: Eugenie Jones with some great advice. I mean, if you think you can't sing, go ahead and sing anyway. Kind of her autobiographical Why I Sing off her album, Eugenie. Now, before that, we heard something new from saxophonist Seamus Blake. This is a tribute album he's put together for Eddie Harris, his reimagining of Eddie's 1966 Mean Greens, using a wah-wah effects pedal with his saxophone, along with an EWI, an EWI, which is an electronic wind instrument. And we started the set with Colorado saxophonist Kian Kruger from his new album. Here on KUVO, we are Kuvo Jazz, about 8 minutes in front of 6 o'clock on this Monday afternoon. My name is Paul Donovan, and we don't have any incidents as of right now, and traffic is a little lighter than usual. Mondays are like that, and we do appreciate that, especially when we're in some of that slow traffic. And there is slow traffic, northbound 25 in the Tech Center, and southbound 25 after Santa Fe to about almost Hamden. Just the typical slowdowns on a Monday. All right, clear and cool tonight, down to 61 by morning. Hot with a passing shower or storm in the afternoon tomorrow, high 91. And that's where we are right now, 91, downtown here at KUVO. So coming up next, we've got New Orleans pianist John Batiste off his album Chronology of a Dream, live at the Village Vanguard. We're going to hear a track from that next on KUVO.
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